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0: 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Right speaker. 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Banging beats. 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Here we go. 5, 4, 3, 2, 1. This is your DJ.
1: In the mix.

Left speaker. 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Banging beats. 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Here we go. 5, 4, 3, 2, 1. This is your DJ. In the mix.